0: 151, dispatch.
1: 151.
0: I'll be clear of LCJ with my 15. I mean, show me 15 on the mental CR. I'll be out 19 just for a few moments for paperwork.
1: 10-4.

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1: 14, fast traffic.
0: 214.
1: I looks like he's going to be taking off on me. I'm going by VFW. You should have on. Pan Ford Freestar, New York. Mary David David, 6344. Possible warrant. And revoked. Coming up to the light.
0: Coming up to the light. Special rolling is holding the air for 214. Possible pursuit in progress. 10-4-166.
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0: Stop.
1: 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Anywhere up here.
0: Crossing stop sticks, eastbound on 5.
2: Advised reason for stop.
0: 204.
1: 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I didn't have a chance to check the warrant. One four, just getting off the 10.
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0: Passing Bronson Hill, speed 85.
1: Light traffic.
0: Light traffic.
2: 119, just confirming light traffic.
0: Light traffic.
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1: 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Way a little bit. 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
2: 119 is best. We're going to cancel. We're coming to the Village of Lima.
0: LCSO is canceling for 119.
2: 119 dispatch, cancel 214, we don't want to chase through the village.
0: 214.
1: Yeah, I'm a ways back right now. I'm not even chasing.

0: south on Lake.
1: Vehicle south on Lake.
0: Out of the village now, south on 15-8.
1: Vehicle southbound on 15, no longer in the village.
2: 150, cut east to Plank.
0: Do you have any spikes up here? I have no forward emergencies on right now, but I can still see them.

0: quantify for. I'm going to try to get to 15A and Streamwater from Danville. If he goes that far.
1: Copy 154 is going 15A from Danville.
0: Hi, zero. I'm going to backtrack and try and get to Stonehill.
1: Copy back. Backtracking and going to Stonehill.
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1: 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All about 200 yards back.
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2: No traffic right now.
1: No traffic.
0: 4.
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1: Passing Stone Hill, speed 85.
2: One car up ahead, but that's it.
1: One car ahead.
2: Passing Coy.
1: Passing Coy.
3: Quant 54119, you mind if I cut up through Whalen? It'll be quicker.
0: Affirmative.
2: Looks like we're going east Richmond Mills. East on Richmond Mills.
1: Probably east on Richmond Mills. East on Richmond Mills, notifying you're in Carroll County.

0: Can you patch us with them or no?
1: Negative. I'm probably on the phone with them.
0: Copy. Based on where he's going, it looks like he's definitely going back towards home.
1: Sorry.

0: Can you pass us with them or no?
1: Negative. I'm probably on the phone with them.
0: Copy. Based on where he's going, it looks like he's definitely going back towards home.
1: Sorry.

0: 119-214, what's your 20?
1: Just entered Ontario County. Leave out of the Compton County Road 37 here shortly.
2: This is Charlie.
0: /119 is best. We're going to cancel.
2: Copy, canceling. Sector 214.
1: What?
2: Ontario County will enter the pursuit as well.
1: Copy. Will they parallel at least so I have backup? Advise them I don't have any backup and they should be able to assist.
2: They're advising they won't assist. 200 is also canceling you as well.
1: Got it. Ask him if you want me to continue to his residence, non-emergency.
2: I'll call him back.

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1: Go ahead.
0: 200 is going to contact you by phone. Am I good to open the air?
1: Affirmative.
0: Copy, open the air.
1: Twenty four three traffic stop.
0: 24-3. 24-3. 24-3.

0: 150.
1: One five zero and 154, if you can start for the backup responding to 6196 South Sylvania Road in the town of Canisius in between North Street and Mill Street. Caller states her 16-year-old son kicked her, negative intox, negative weapons. They are separated at this time and caller is refusing EMS.
0: 50 guys. And 154.
2: I'm 32 special units tonight.
1: Copy.
3: 166.
1: 166.
3: I'm right here with 150. I can take the backup.
1: Copy 154. Fire dispatcher 2 Lima for your ambulance, Lawrence County for your ALS ambulance. 7281 West Main Street in the village of Lima, PME Fanatics, between Genesee Street and Lake Ave. 60-year-old female, also low consciousness. She took 1,200 milligrams of Tylenol at 3 a.m. and had a couple glasses of wine. Gonna be a priority 2, gonna be fire dispatcher 2 Lima for your ambulance, Lawrence County for your ALS ambulance. 7281 West Main Street in the village of Lima, between Genesee Street and Lake Ave. 6-year-old female, also low consciousness. After taking 1,200 milligrams of Tylenol and having a couple glasses of wine, sorry, Denver.
0: Denver.
4: Fire dispatch 282 is secure.
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3: 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I can head up to my family trouble.

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1: 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One 5-0-9-1-1.

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2: Car, it's still in a field here behind this residence. 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I'll be able to Ontario County in a second.
1: Copy, what's the location?
2: 4421 Abbey Road, Ontario County. Of Pierpont Road, I believe.
1: 4421 Abbey Road, Ontario County. You're all with Ontario County. What's your status? What's your status? 1843.

0: 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Can you put me on 447?
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0: Just left Wegmans. Manager just called saying that they had to send home an employee because police he is in talks and he did just leave in a gray Jeep Compass. Gave a good plate of Lincoln X-ray Nora 4354. And they are now going westbound towards Burnberry.
1: 10-4. 5-14 is 19, so that's me as well.

0: 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Copy.
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0: 978.
2: 6266 car dispatch, we're about 10 out.
0: Copy, 66. 282.
1: 282.
0: They are 10 minutes out.
1: Thank you, copy.
3: I'm trying to see if units in the area checking.
0: In the area checking.

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1: Sending EMS to 11 Pineview Heights for the 42-year-old female with chest and abdominal pain. 11 Pineview Heights.
0: Copy.
1: Being requested 211 Pineview Heights, in the village of Avon, off of Genesee Street, 42-year-old female, chest pain and abnormal breathing, or abdominal pain, correction, 42. The fire dispatcher 2CHS, your ambulance is being requested 11 Pineview Heights in the village of Avon, off of Genesee Street, 42-year-old female with chest pain and abdominal pain, 42.

First, this is Wellington County for your ambulances showing on status. 11 Pineview Heights in the Village of Avon, 42-year-old female with chest pain, abdominal pain. 32.

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0: Temple 7-Eleven, right there on Big Tree Street. Caller says he found a motorcycle license plate in the parking lot. If you're able to stop.
1: 10-4.

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1: And 506.
0: One 54 to 144.
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0: Is it just an EMS call if you got there, or do you need a transfer or anything for me?

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1: 127.
0: I have a gray Jeep Compass here, 63 in Jonesbridge.
1: Have you got a 63 in Jonesbridge?

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1: So, Daniel.

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0: is Dr. 2 Mount Morris for your ambulance going to 1 Murray Street in the village off of Genesee Street. 29-year-old male who fell a few hours ago and hit his face on a metal bucket and is currently intoxicated and a laceration to the nose. Surprise 4. The fire dispatcher 2 Mount Morris for your ambulance showing status. You can respond to 1 Murray Street in the village. It's going to be off of Genesee Street. 29-year-old female. Correction, 29-year-old male who fell 3 hours ago and has a laceration to the nose is in tox. Get ready for
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1: 10-4, are you 63 or Jones Bridge?
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0: I'll be clear, strong, clear my 15 and route back. And you can put me on Sierra from this year, 343-41. 343-41.
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0: One Murray Street, caller states that there is a Jason subject behind the residence screaming for help, wearing a white shirt and unknown color pants. One Murray Street.
1: Copper.
0: Would you like a second car?
1: If you wouldn't, find out what I got.
0: 2843. Can you start towards 1 Murray Street in the village of Mount Morse?
1: 3-0.
0: 10-4, thank you.
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0: 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Livingston County for your ALS unit and Livonia for the transporting rig. We're due at 4593 Westlake Road in the town of Geneseo between Westwood and Reservoir Road. 52-year-old male with chest pains and tightness, party 2. So fire dispatch 2 Geneseo for your unstatus ambulance. Livingston County for your ALS unit and Livonia for your transporting rig. Going to 4593 Westlake Road in the town of Geneseo between Westwood and Reservoir Road. 52-year-old male with chest pain and tightness. Fire two.
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0: 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Just being assisted. He took.
1: Tower.

5-2-0 7 VA Career Ambulance showing on the side is going to 4593 Westlake Road in the town of Geneseo between Westwood and Reservoir Road. 52-year-old male with chest pain and tightness. Ready to.

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1: Before you go.
0: 6920 Mount Morris Nunday Road. It's going to be right around the Ridge campsite in Mount Morris for the Black Hyundai Santa Fe versus deer. The deer is deceased and in the road. The vehicle is able to pull off with negative injuries right around the Ridge campsite on 408.
1: One 5 4 says I got that.
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0: Big and Tom Henry, 4271. LTH, 4271. I'll be West Main Wadsworth.
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0: 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So I gave you the wrong plate. I got another one for you now.
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0: Lincoln Tom Mary 6961, LTM 6961. They got a toll on the way.
1: 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Going for 6 cents.
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0: fire dispatch to Livonia for your second ambulance, showing on the status, Lisbon County for your ambulance. Going to 1201 Lake Glen Drive in the village of Livonia. It's off of Bay Tree Street. It's going to be the outside building 400 on the sidewalk. 68-year-old female who fell, looking for a left assist, negative injury, priority 4. So we fire dispatch to Livonia for your second ambulance, showing on status. Lisbon County for your ambulance. Going to 1201 Lake Glen Drive in the village of Livonia, off Bay Tree Street. It's going to be on the sidewalk, kind of the 400 building. 68-year-old female who fell outside. Looking for a lift assist, negative injury, priority 4.
1: 5282, fire dispatch, we're clear, strong.
0: Clear, strong, 5282.

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0: 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I'll be telling.
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0: Way they're limping it over to the old Ridge Bar in the corner of Ridge and 408. I'll be telling.
1: Copy. 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
1: Back in district. Send an EMS over to 164 Sackett Road, apartment 904. We have a report of a 33-year-old male. He scratched their breathing, but apparently fell off the balcony and broke his leg.
2: Yeah,

0: Service 2 Avon for your fire department, NCHS for your ambulance, Lewis County for your ambulance, non-showing status, 164 Sackett Road. It's going to be apartment 904 in the village of Avon. 33-year-old male who fell off a balcony and broke his leg. Looks like they're going to be outside. It's going to be a Friday one. It's going to be fire dispatcher 2 Avon for your fire department. Lewis County for your ambulance, not showing status. CHS for your ambulance. 164 Sackett Road. Can be in front of the building. 33-year-old male who fell off a balcony and broke his leg. Party one.
1: 260 fire dispatcher.
0: 260.
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0: 3639.

0: 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We're headed to that Avon call.
1: Copy. Heading to Avon. What's the address?
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0: Maryland 1, Edward Henry 1004, 15A and Johnson Hill Road.
1: 15A and Johnson Hill. I'm away.
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0: Boy 78, Union David Charles. B78, UDC. Via Dewey Hill.
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0: 59945.
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0: 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Cody is upset that Rebecca took his cell phone charger. He is unsure where Rebecca is. It's going to be 5129 East Lake Road, lot 7.
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0: 164 and 143, if you can go with them. 1522 Barefoot Lane, and you're checking on Matthew. The caller requested his welfare to be checked as he's not returning his phone calls. Caller was also not forthcoming with any information. 1522 Barefoot Lane, York.
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0: Sending EMS to 236 Main Street, Apartment 1, C as in Charles. I have a 74-year-old male, trouble breathing. 236 Main Street, Apartment 1, C.
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0: with them. Copy, 1-4-6. Danzel, for your second onset of ambulance, Livingston County for the ALS, and Monday for your Major League BLS ambulance to 236 Main Street in the Village. It's a Faulkner apartment. It's going to be apartment 1, C as in Charles, off of Morrison Moria. The 74-year-old male, conscious of alert and difficulty speaking between breaths, 41. Sorry, stretcher 2, Danzel, for your second onset of ambulance, Livingston County for the ALS, and Monday for the Major League BLS ambulance. 236 Main Street in the Village, it's a Faulkner apartment. Apartment 1, C as in Charlie, off of Morrison Moria. The 74-year-old male, conscious alert and difficulty speaking between breaths, 31.
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3: Flight 281, the fire dispatcher, we're secured.
0: Flight 381 secured. First Fisherman Monday, you can disregard the call going to Danville. First Fisherman Monday, you can disregard the last call.

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0: It's going to be southbound lane near exit 10.

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0: 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Can you have ALS wait at our rig? We're bringing a patient out.
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0: We will be 1080 eastbound home.
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0: Treasure any units in the area. If you respond in the area of exit 4 northbound, have a car in the southbound lane going northbound. It's a white SUV.
1: Perfect.
0: 4-4.

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0: Flight 381 is higher dispatch route at noise.
1: Have your annoyance.
2: Rougher dispatch, just confirming that was southbound in the northbound lane.
1: Correct.
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0: Just be advised, we took a call from a passerby that a truck and trailer swerved to miss the vehicle and struck the guardrail. He's not sure if he's still there.
1: Copy, I'm just coming by. Exit 4 now, I'll be on the lookout.
0: 10-4, you said it was just south of 4.

0: B46.
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1: Four six, copy.

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1: Oui, merci.
0: You can show this unit out of service. I'll be in 4-3 for the overnight.
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2: 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LJH 4553. V. Dewey Hill.
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0: 2055 East Street, Village Nundy off of North Walnut and Fair Street. Had a rapid plot. Attempted a callback, got sent to voicemail. Announced it comes back to a Ryan, and there's a two-part response on him. 55 East Street.
1: Copy.
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1: Over.
0: Southbound 36, coming past McMaster Hill Road. Have a black four-door Chevy with no lights on the vehicle. Did say that's a New York plate. Southbound 36, just past McMaster Hill.
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1: At this time, there is no apartment. It was just a 911 hang up.
0: Copy.
2: Crawford dispatch. I believe I'm out with that, but it's going to be a dark gray Honda. Put it ready.
1: Dark gray Honda, and go ahead.
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0: 1-843 for the Trooper request. Vicinity 1522 Barefoot Lane, County York. You'll be meeting Matthew. He's calling me about the check the welfare earlier tonight in regards to the male that called it in. He said he threatened to shoot his dog and himself and wouldn't give any information on who he was, as we already have that. 1522 Barefoot Lane.
1: Racing.

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1: If you respond to 2303 Rolling Ridge Drive in the town of Babylon, I meet with Derek. He states he heard a possible male juvenile yelling dad over and over again near his residence. 2303 Rolling Ridge Drive, Evan.
0: 10-4.

cars that turned to Livonia, you're BLS Ambulance, 223 Pennsylvania Ave in the town off of South Lima Road. Biddy, 75-year-old male, conscious of breathing with a nosebleed since 11 p.m. last night. He is on blood thinners, 44. Target pressure to Livonia, your ambulance, to 23 Pennsylvania Ave in the town off of South Lima Road. Biddy, 75-year-old male, conscious of breathing with a nosebleed. He is on blood thinners, 44.

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0: is true 143 for the 911. Should be 9903 Hunt Hollow Road, Path 4, off of Main and Baker Road. We have a female on a line stating she is being hit, possibly by a male, and it sounds like they're in a verbal argument. 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They're just on the line.
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0: 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You're going to be looking for the black Ford Explorer that struck a deer and negative injuries and not blocking.
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1: 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We'll be clear.
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0: Can you respond to 5 Wildfire Drive, the West Hills Apartments, to apartment B12 for the 88-year-old female with a medical pendant activation? She's fallen. She's not injured. However, the door is locked. May need forced entry.
1: 10-4.
2: Of an 88-year-old female that fell. Negative injuries, looks like this. 44.

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1: 164.
0: Mary David Edwards, 7008, MDE 7008. I'll be in the quick list here, I'm going to have you.
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0: Dispatch to 219. Can you respond over to 11 Pineview Heights? We are going to alert the fire department for the tree that appears to be on the roof.
1: 10-4.

Dispatch, Bedford Ave on your fire department requested 11 Pine View Heights off of Genesee Street for the report of the tree on the roof. 7's going to be on S1. Dispatch, Bedford Ave on your fire department. 11 Pine View Heights off of Genesee Street for the tree that fell onto the roof. Simon's on S1.

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0: 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Right now.
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0: 321-355, Adam. 321-355A. I'm be at 408 and 70.
1: 408 and 70.
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1: Choo-choo.
0: This is Friday's we're in the process of taking this one off the roof right now.
1: Tougher?

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1: 2-2.
0: This is Ryan's moving across the state in the phone office. Move for it now.
1: 10-4.

Fish Patrol of Onion, first page for your status ambulance. 6179 Dakota Shores Road in Canisius, off of Slyker Hill Road. 56-year-old female that followed to Party 4. Fish Patrol of Onion, first page for your status ambulance. 6179 Dakota Shores Road, off of Slyker Hill Road. 56-year-old female that followed to Party 4.

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0: 7361 Richmond Mills Road. It's going to be Bosley's Corners in the town of Livonia for the silver Toyota Camry versus Deer. Negative injuries are blocking Bosley's Corners.
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2: 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For a Chukar MBC, Ridge Road and Bagul Road in Mount Morris, negative injury blocking. It's a Toyota Tacoma and a Honda Pilot, Ridge Road in Bagul.
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footage picture Nunday, first page for your show, Samuel, in Livingston County for the ALF. 41 South State Street in the village between State Route 408 and Water Street for the 75-year-old female with a possible stroke. It's priority 2. Footage picture Nunday, first page for your show, Samuel, in Livingston County for the ALF. 41 South State Street between State Route 408 and Water Street for the 75-year-old female with a possible stroke. Priority 2.

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0: Mary David David 5249 MDD 5249. Second one ready.
1: I'm ready.
0: John Adam George 4636 J A G 4636. We're going to need hooks for both of these.
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0: 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B7's going to be on this one.

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0: Henry Nora Mary 6800, HNM 6800. 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
1: Can you respond in the area of Crossett Road and South Street for the parked cars making it invisible, like, so people coming off Crossett can't see onto South Street? Caller to see if the homeless was hit.

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0: Lincoln X-ray boy, 7355. LXB, 7355. V, exit 10, 390, northbound on ramp.
1: Northbound exit 10, 390 on ramp.

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0: I released the squirrel and notified the neighbor that they can't put that trap on her property. I'll be clear.
1: Copy, you're clear.

Star 1-842-911. In the area of mile marker 23.8, going northbound on 390 for the iPhone crash detection. No further information. Mile marker 23.8.

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0: Can you respond in front of the Evergreen Cemetery at 7381 Cannadice Road for the lockout of a Ford Escape, blue and colored, no kids, no pets, not running?
1: Stand for a

1-3 to dispatch. 1-3. Can you create me a service from Monday, Town Court, please? 10-4.

0: Bachelor 509 complete.
1: 509.
0: 19 Meadow Drive. Caller says that his kids were outside playing with Terry's kids. When his kids returned home, they said Terry smacked her daughter, possibly a teenager. 19 Meadow Drive.
1: 10-4.
0: 150.
1: One 50.
0: Can you start towards 509 to the NOCS?
1: Okay, firm commando.

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1: One sixteen,
0: 2446 Perry Road in the town of Lester, in between Jones Bridge Road and Upper Mount Morris Road. Caller says her 30-year-old female daughter has passed away. 2446 Perry Road.
1: Copy.
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0: 10-4.
2: First answer to Livingston County, the ALS ambulance, County of the Lester First Responders, 2446 Perry Road between Upper Mount Morris Road and Jones Bridge Road. For the caller reporting, a 30-year-old female believed to be a DOA.
0: Everything as you found it.
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0: multi-service. 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
1: 10-4.
2: 597. Was this in progress, or are they separate?
1: That have just happened, and he's now back at 30 and she's at 19.
2: 10-4-150, you can cancel. I'll be all set.
0: 150 copies direct. You can just throw me on that other job.
1: Yep.
2: Okay, so I'll be out at 30 minute drive first.

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1: Have a nice.
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1: Have a nice.

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0: What's your location?
1: 2856.
0: You have family trouble in Montmorris. Are you able to start that way?
2: Yep.
1: Affirmative, what's the address?
0: 14 East 8th Street, apartment number 6 in Montmorris. Call is asking her boyfriend to leave, and he's refusing to. 14 East 8th Street.
1: Got it.

0: Bonjour.
1: What is it?
0: Are you able to start cards 14 East State Street, apartment 6 in Elmore?
1: Affirmative.
0: 13897. Oh, okay.

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0: 13 South Street, Lee Post Office. You'll be meeting with Heather Rice, who works there, for the parking complaint.
1: Received.

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One Columbus Ave, apartment 101, Bellamy Apartments. 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First Metro Mount Morris, first page for your status ambulance. One Columbus Ave, the Bellamy Apartments. 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
0: King William Edward 9860, KWE 9860. 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
1: Just looking for the lift assist with EMS. 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
0: 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Had to check the welfare on a female there. Last seen yesterday, and phone's been off. 644, Stilson Road.
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0: 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Can you just advise if the vehicle and RO are valid?
1: Stand by.
0: Three one three.
1: That's affirmative. Both are valid.
0: 10-4, thanks. I'll be tight.
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2: 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Stingray's rank 8332, KMF 8332, 6311 Road.

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1: 313 with a traffic stop.
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1: 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JPJ 7379. Lester at Idis Lane.
0: Lester at Idis Lane.
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Mr. 142, priority one. Mile marker 26, going southbound, looking for the truck and a boat that's blocking the passing lane. Mile marker 26, southbound.

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1: 165.
0: 4873 Everman Road in the town of West Sparta, between McMaster Lane and Curry Road. Need to be done for the suspicious condition not in progress.
1: Time for now.

0: That's everybody for two. Just took another call reporting the same. This time they said it looks like the boat trailer possibly lost the tire.
1: What is it called? Source of the original call?
0: That's affirmative. The caller I just got was passing Stoner Hill Road.
1: Received. I should be there shortly.
0: Copy.

Bye for the reroute. At the intersection of Walker Road and Schwab Hollow Road in the town of Springwater, caller said she saw dark smoke in this area, unknown where it was coming from, though. Walker Road and Schwab Hollow Road, Springwater.

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1: Can you check with Fleet Pride and make sure they're expedited for a boat trailer? I have a plate when you're ready.
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Flight dispatcher to Jim Renwan. Last call for Jim Renwan. Jim Renwan joined Danville Ambulance on April 19th, 1995 and served until June of 2005 when he became a life member after meeting his wife. He was a dedicated driver, EMT, responding to over 2,500 calls to help for our community. He was also an officer holding the following positions. From 1998 to 1999, he was the Deputy Director of Operations. From 2000 to 2003, he was the Director of Operations. Jim also served as an EMT with the Greenwood, New York Fire Department. His commitment, compassion, and steady presence made a lasting impression on countless lives in our communities. Jim will be missed by his EMS, fire, and law enforcement families. Rest easy, brother. We got to watch from here.

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0: 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Can you try it, Richmond?
1: We'll give him a try.
0: Thank you.

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0: 911 investigation, 600 Country Lane. 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No one sound call back. Previous calls with this number show permanent. Aiden Adam, 14.
1: 10-4.

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0: Henry Mary George, 1430, HMG 1430, State at the Monument.
1: State Street at the Monument.
0: Three dispatch, can you check that New York ID for me?
1: Go ahead.
0: 730-593-262. 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
1: 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We'll let you know.
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1: Are you going to be clearing Charlie?
0: Sure, what do you got?
1: At the intersection of Church Street and Jersey Street, I have a 30-year-old male that fell off a bike and now he cannot remember anything after hitting his head. Church Street, Jersey Street.
0: Sound for. Cool. 284 dispatch.
1: 284.
0: 50 Thompson, that we meet up with Honeyway at the church.
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0: That's Roma Warren's first page for your set of Samuel in Livingston County for the ALS. 130 Main Street in the village between Hopkins Street and Murray Street. For the 54-year-old female, chest pains, trouble breathing, it's priority one. Finished by Roma Warren's first page for your set of Samuel in Livingston County for the ALS. 130 Main Street between Hopkins Street and Murray Street. For the 54-year-old female, chest pains, trouble breathing, it's priority one.
1: Six, 6 on the way.
0: Copy, 6 8 6.
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0: 4 3 2 is on scene.
3: Three, 1 3 dispatch.
4: 3 1 3.
3: I'm clear of the stop. If you could give me that location again on the voice deck.
4: It's going to be at the intersection of Church Street and Jersey Street.
3: Time for it, thanks.

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0: 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Caller's going to be in a blue Toyota on the side of the building, stating that Bonnie's subject is posting all of their messages and pictures of her house on social media. 50 East South Street.
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0: 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Dispatchers, CHS. 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
0: You put an ALS unit on standby for Livingston County.
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0: Thank you.

0: Sorry. We made a closest in service unit at this time. If you could start towards Lima EMS Hall 5 and 20. Got a traffic complaint called in by the Lima rig. There's a scooter westbound with two small kids on it, no helmets riding on the roadway.
1: Howdy.

0: the closest in service unit at this time. If you could start towards Lima EMS Hall 5 and 20, a trash complaint called in by the Lima rig. There's a scooter westbound with two small kids on it, no helmets riding on the roadway.
1: Howdy.

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1: Over.
0: 70 Village Plaza, it's going to be the Tractor Supply. I'm meeting with Larry, who will be waiting in a black minivan for the suspicious condition, not in progress. 70 Village Plaza.
1: Over.

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2: 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Go ahead. 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
2: 1842 Dispatch, Van Cees, New Jersey.
3: 1842, go ahead.
2: Edward 34, William Tom Mary, B34 WTM, exit 4 northbound.
3: Exit 4 northbound with New Jersey.

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0: 10-4, can you start for the Priority 1 dangerous conditions to be 290 southbound in the area of the county line? Has a report of a kid's bicycle partially blocking the driving lane. And 290 southbound in the area of the county line.

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0: TQE GNCLPD SSE filed through with their 24030 complaint there. It's actually occurring in Springwater.
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0: 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Did you make it clear?
1: Copy clear.
2: Three one three dispatch.
1: 313.
2: I'll be clear. The ambulance had a sign off.

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5: 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I could take that dangerous condition on 390 or something closer.
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6: Hey, Joe, I'm just pulling up on exit 10 northbound.
3: Check 163, he's closer, it looks like.

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1: Pardon?
0: Excuse me, from Light 360 in the area of 4882 of Lakeville Road in town of Geneseo. The phone belongs to a Liam Miller. To crash notification.
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0: 5-1 crash notification in the area of 2950 Bronx Hill Road in the town of Avon.
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0: If you can start toward 5129 East Lake Road, Lock 7. Rebecca is stating that she's having issues with Frank, and he threatened to punch her in the face. Negative weapons, males are intox. Sean is present. 5129 East Lake Road. Rebecca and Sean are yelling at each other.
1: 10-4.
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1: 163.
0: I'm clear of this 911 investigation. You want me to take the backup?
1: Yeah, you'll be close. We'll have you take that. We'll have 138 go to the 911 investigation.
2: One three, I copy. I'm handling going to the 911.

0: dispatch to 150 for the 911. Mont Morris is out of service. If you could start toward 4 Shepherd Ave for a male who needs assistance getting off of his roof at the back of the residence. There is a ladder. He's just worried about stepping down on it with nobody there. 4 Shepherd Ave in the village of Mont Morris.
1: And 4.

0: This is your 24-2 now, Clay. 41 East Street in the village of Nande. You know, Betty, she's having a wedding party there, and a male from across the street keeps coming onto her property and disrupting and taking pictures of her guests. She's at 41 East Street. He's across the street.
1: One 5 4 6 on 1911.
0: On 1911.

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1: 28 Duke Dispatch, just be advised, that bike was on the Monroe County side, 390 South. I moved it out of the way. I'm back to service.
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0: Just took a 911 investigation from a 911 only phone plotting school in West Liberty. Looks like in the grassy area behind the GCC.
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0: 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Looks like in the grassy area behind the GCC.
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You requested a 7934 Logan Road. It's between Barber Road and Powell for the 87-year-old female, trouble breathing, difficulty speaking between breaths with COP history. It's a priority one call. Fire Dispatcher to Danzler Ambulance, Livingston County, ALS, and Sparta Fire, your first responders. You want a 7934 Logan Road between Barber Road and Powell for the 87-year-old female, trouble breathing, difficulty speaking between breaths and COP. It's priority one.

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0: So far.
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0: Sky, they notify you for you and Hemlock. Mullen 4 is going with you as well.
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0: 2398 New Road in the town of Leicester off of Covington Road and York Road, meeting with Glenn. His neighbors are having a party and there's a bunch of cars parked in his front yard that he's asked to leave and they will not. 2398 New Road, Leicester.
1: 10-4.

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0: You can respond to the sheriff's office complaint to 4444 Stoner Hill Road in West Sparta off of Coffee Hill Road for the found property that returns back to Danzel. 4444 Stoner Hill Road.
2: 10-4.
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1: 107. Is that 142 for the priority one traffic? 142. 1 East Street in the Village of Mountain Day. Caller called in, stated a white vehicle with red trim left the residence. Caller believes that they have been drinking.
2: Received.
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0: 642.
1: One 842, where are you calling?
0: That's affirmative. We got a second call from your last caller on East Street looking for a blue SUV who left going down East Street, who he also believes is intoxicated, left from 41 East.

0: 142, copy.
1: I copy.
0: Marine 1.
2: Marine 1.
0: It's going to be a 911 investigation. No answer on callback. It's going to be about mid-lake from Long Point near Waypoint 1.
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0: 10-4. The male did call back. He has a 2006 Bentley boat. He's unable to move it.
1: Okay. I will be out with him, cool.
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1: 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Personal cell, please.
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0: For an open line, plotting at 2379 Dutch Hollow Road off of Cleary Road and Garden Street. Just an open line, nothing in-house, no answer on the callback. 2379 Dutch Hollow Road, Town Avon.

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0: Dispatch 150 for the 911.
1: Alpine
0: 24 Alpine Lane in the town of Caledonia. Caller stated her elderly neighbor, Al, has not been seen today. Had a Walmart delivery earlier, and it is still out there. No one has seen him since a few days ago. He looks kind of pale.
1: That part is

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0: 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Looks like Ontario, Adam, David, Edward Zebra, 888. ADEZ 888. In front of the Harry's Gas Station, Lester.
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0: 56 Massachusetts Street in the village of Nunday, meeting with Yvonne about a lawnmower and cart that's been parked in her front yard and she has no idea who it belongs to. 56 Massachusetts Street.

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0: Copy, thanks. 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
0: Lincoln Charles George, 3172, LCG, 3172, 63 Pioneer.
1: 63 Pioneer. This office complaint.
3: Here,
1: 2255 Cowan Road in the town of York off of Limerick and Federal Road. It's going to be down in farms for the lockout of a 2025 Cadillac Escalade, not running, no kids or pets. 2255 Cowan Road.
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1: 1-3, what's your picture?
0: 2893 Lakeville Road, the town of Avon. Caller stated his wife is having a mental episode and tried taking pills. 114, can you go along with her?
2: 10-4.

0: 154, so should I just clear? 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
1: Jungler, over.
0: I got you, appreciate it.

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1: I got me.

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1: 139, copy the update.
0: 10-4. Is that 506 for that one?
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2: 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We're gonna have to do a trick.
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0: Kimiyama Morris Road near River, a two-car MVC with a Nissan Altima and a GMC Terrain. Now, it is blocking, negative injury.
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Allison has requested 814 Quarry Road to Kelleny on North Cold Spring Road. Even for this 70-year-old female, this is a couple episode, it's a priority 3 call. Fire dispatcher to CHS for an Alice ambulance, 814 Quarry Road, Caledonia, Mount North, Cold Springs. For the 7-year-old female with a fainting episode, it's priority 3.

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0: 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It's already too well. For dispatcher to Livingston County, looking for a loss mutually to the Wayland 9, Mill Street, the village between South Lackawanna Street and South Main Street, for the 83-year-old female with the old level of consciousness. 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
1: Fire dispatch. 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
0: Can we 6266 on the line?
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0: 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Andre? Clear, strong, and route back. All the way back.
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0: 539 Stonehill Road. It's going to be the Lakeville Training Center. Meeting with Carrie about a civil problem that occurred between her husband and Goodwill. It's going to be 5939 Stonehill Road, Livonia.
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2: Can you just show me all that 1844 Main Street?
1: Go for it.